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5: Maybe you know where is this place? It's on this stamp.
3: You need help?
5: Yeah.
3: You mean this picture?
5: Yeah, this picture. Do you know?
3: I think it's Yulin.
5: Yulin? Oh, this is what my husband was saying when he was dying.
3: I think it must have some special meaning for you.
5: Yes, this is my husband's the most precious treasure. He loved China so much because he spent there his happy teenage years, and before died, he left me this envelope.
3: You don't need to be worried. Yulin is in my hometown. I can take you there.
5: Oh, really? I very appreciate you. I really, very. When I go there,
3: you're welcome.

0: Mrs. Wilson. Sorry, there were a lot of work. A little bit late.
1: It's all right. You came anyway. I was afraid I wouldn't be able to say goodbye to you in person.
0: Of course, I will be here. I hope to see you in Fuhai soon.
1: Yes, of course.
0: Oh, this is for you.
1: This is
0: the admission material for our investment zone.
1: Yeah, I take this one. I will come back and take a look at it.
0: Of course.
2: See you soon.
1: See you.

0: 通过今天这件事情啊，我有个感受啊。我们共产党员在做事的时候，要敢于担当，勇于进取，要不怕困难，要勇于面对困难。在我们工作的时候，不仅要大刀阔斧，而且要清楚地意识到，我们现在是在摸着石头过河，要懂得深浅啊。
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3: Sounds like a plan.
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2: the meeting is over here. I can take you look around later.
3: Sounds good. Thank you.
1: 走吧。哦哦，那就好。
4: 好，谢谢同志，你的基础建设啊，把握的还是不错的，以后要再接再厉啊。My
5: grandma has told me so much about you. If it hadn't been for you, you might have never found the place that she's been dreaming about.
2: Really? It's my pleasure.
5: Grandma says your qualities are very trustworthy, and she says those documents are very detailed. They fit very well with our company's detailed plans.
2: I think no matter the advantage of the location or the government's policy, they're so suited for the enterprise like yours.
5: Very well. We need to discuss the details in further detail, but I'm looking forward for the cooperation.
2: Of course, me too. Looking for the cooperation. Thank you.
5: Thank you.
2: How about look around?
5: Let's have a walk. Go.
2: Okay.
6: Let's go.
2: This way, please.
6: All right.
7: 陈小姐，采薇，你怎么找这儿来了？听说你跟这儿开会，特意过来等你的。哼，特意肯定就没好事儿。怎么没好事儿？我想着啊，在你们新民投资区啊，开个采薇饭店。哎，能不能给你算上业绩啊？啊，这真算不上业绩。啊，
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2: I think next time when you come here, I can take you to have some 佛跳墙. I remember last time your grandma said it was so delicious.
3: 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I'm really looking forward for your invitation.
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2: 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Please send my best wishes to Mrs. Wilson.
3: All right. See you next time. Take care.
2: 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Bye bye.
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9: 对不起，陈书记，我被人骗了。我美国公司的执行人把所有的钱款都。